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1: Mainly cloudy, showers and possible thunderstorms expected, low 20 degrees. Mainly cloudy Thursday, the chance of showers and the risk of a thunderstorm, high 27, the humidex reaching 35. And cloudy Friday with a chance of showers, high 25 degrees.
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saw the old man's face. Front page obituary, he was a millionaire. He left his fortune to some guy he barely knew. His kids were mad as hell.

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3: 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I'd be at some party, she'd show up and I'd be walking out. 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

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She's so far.

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0: with an update from sarnianewstoday.ca. I'm Stephanie Shabs. Mainly cloudy today. Could see some more showers and thunderstorm activity as well with a high of 28. It's 20 Celsius, 68 Fahrenheit. Hydro One crews are working to restore power after severe thunderstorms and high winds moved across the region yesterday and overnight. The utility is reporting three scattered outages in Lambton County affecting fewer than 100 customers. According to its outage map, it's hoped power will be fully restored in the area by noon today. Lambton County Council has shot down a zoning application for Harbor Road development. Tricar Properties Limited wants to build a 14-story mixed-use building with residential units at 485 Harbor Road. However, neighboring Cargill Limited's grain terminal is against it. Deputy Warden and St. Clair Township Mayor Jeff Angar says it puts Cargill at risk.
1: I don't like to get involved in other municipalities, but this is very important to St. Clair. As I said, we have over 130,000 acres of farmland. Thousands of jobs would be affected down the road if the future of Cargill ever closed. I support the county opinion and will vote no. Thank you.
0: The county shooting down the application comes as a provincial decision about the project is still being deliberated. A temporary measure to help at the gas pumps is going to continue past Labor Day. The break on the federal excise tax on gas and diesel will be extended until the end of January. Finance Minister François-Philippe Champagne says the tax will return to half its regular rate in February and March before it fully returns in April. If you're headed to Wallaceburg, be advised the Lord Selkirk Bridge is closed. The municipality of Chatham-Kent has closed the crossing out of an abundance of safety. According to the municipality, a mechanical issue means that the bridge is not able to open for marine traffic that requires it. Detours are posted. And doctors at London's Children's Hospital are raising the alarm after seeing a massive spike in e-scooter injuries, treating nearly 60 young patients this spring alone. Physicians warn these motorized vehicles are not toys, reporting a rise in severe cuts, broken bones, and life-threatening head injuries, often in kids under the legal riding age. Health officials are busting the myth that helmets aren't needed for short trips, reminding families that most accidents happen close to home. They're urging parents to discuss road safety today to keep kids out of the ER. Fog patches dissipating, then mainly cloudy today with a chance of showers and thunderstorms. High of 28, 36 with the humidity. Cloudy with the chance of showers and thunderstorms tonight. Fog patches developing, a low of 19. Cloudy Friday, slight chance of showers, risk of a thunderstorm as well. High of 25, feeling like 32. It's 20 Celsius, 68 Fahrenheit. In sports, Vladimir Guerrero Jr. hit a three-run homer and had a season-high 5 RBIs as the Toronto Blue Jays routed Cleveland 11-0 yesterday. Toronto moves just 1.5 games back of the Guardians for the final wildcard spot in the American League. Texas and Baltimore are also 1.5 games back after both teams lost last night. The Detroit Tigers beat Minnesota 11-6 to avoid a series sweep, but are still 6 games back of the wildcard race. Danny Pereira helped CF Montreal battle the Vancouver Whitecaps to a 1-1 draw in the opening leg of a Canadian Championship semifinal series yesterday. The two Major League Soccer clubs are set to face off in the second leg of the two-game aggregate series in Montreal on September 16th. Leila Fernandez and Denis Shapovalov are moving on at the U.S. Open. The Canadians both easily won their second-round matches yesterday. And the NBA has declined to suspend Kawhi Leonard or void his contract, instead issued a $700,000 fine after its salary cap circumvention investigation into the L.A. Clippers, clearing a major hurdle for his proposed return to the Toronto Raptors. Meanwhile, the Clippers have been fined $30 million for violating the league's salary rules with Leonard. They've also been stripped of 5 first-round draft picks, and the team owner and president of business operations were suspended for a year. I'm Stephanie Shabs.
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0: Sarnia Lambton's Big Country Weather.
1: A heat warning is still posted for Sarnia Lambton. Mainly cloudy today. Chance of showers. Risk of a thunderstorm as well. High of 28, feeling like 36 with the humidity. Cloudy with the chance of showers and thunderstorms tonight. Fog patches developing overnight as well. A low of 19. Cloudy Friday with a slight chance of showers. Risk of a thunderstorm. High of 25, 32 with the humidity.
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0: The Big Buzz.
13: As I get older, I am more of a Hawaiian shirt guy from day to day.
14: I noticed every once in a while this summer you've been rocking a Hawaiian shirt.
13: Trying something new.
14: Hey, it's not a bad look. I enjoy it.
13: It's the life of the party, which I'm not really. But now there's another reason. It's to dodge security cameras. Kind of.
14: A German designer has created a summer Hawaiian shirt that has a very abstract pattern, which supposedly works as camouflage for AI-powered surveillance cameras.
13: It's being called digital camouflage. It's got a Hawaiian shirt vibe to it with bright colors, but the pattern's closer to random shapes than the floral and fun you'd have from the Hawaiian shirts.
14: But the designer says it makes you invisible to many AI-powered cameras because AI really doesn't know what a human is. It's just learned what we should look like based off of its training. But this pattern just somehow confuses it. It doesn't know what to categorize you at. And unironically, the design was created with the help of AI. Go figure.
13: Amazing.
14: Unfortunately, AI is learning, so it might not hide humans forever. So keep that in mind if you're purchasing one.
13: So the fun of Hawaiian shirts, and you might be invisible. I'm going to have to go get at least one of these. MapQuest downloads have surged in Canada. Yes, MapQuest catapulting the app to the number one spot for free apps on Apple's App Store after the company refused to rename Lake Ontario to Lake America. And also south of the border, it climbed to number one in the free iPhone app in the U.S. on the Apple charts, as well as MapQuest is back, baby.
14: And just after 7:30, we'll discuss MapQuest and some other early websites you may have forgotten about.
13: Oh, and Dyson has unveiled a new camera jet toothbrush priced at $500 American. And the internet is divided over this thing.
14: So they revealed the device in Paris a few days ago, following 6 years of development involving over 600 engineers and 38 patents.
13: For a toothbrush.
14: A toothbrush. So why so much? Well, it features a macro camera, which captures 28 images a second. And then it uses tech to detect tooth gaps in just 100 milliseconds. Once detected, it automatically jets mouth rinse into those spaces.
13: And reactions are mixed. Never ordered something so fast, said somebody. To skeptical reactions, one user suggesting people simply brush your teeth and then floss them. That's it.
14: That's so much work.
13: Dyson says the camera is not used to store or record images, to which we say...
14: I don't believe you.
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0: Hey, good morning. It is Mike and Cheryl as we fire up a Thursday morning, and you are not far away from today's first chance to qualify. The big 10K giveaway, Cheryl.
1: When you hear that cue, just text big and your full name to the studio line to get into our weekly draw to win $1,000 in cold hard cash. 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
0: And coming up very soon, we'll get to the Daily Scoop.
1: Ella Langley returned to her university for a couple of sold out shows and surprised one of her mentors. And fans are getting a little worried about Chris Young following an appearance at a festival in Wisconsin.
0: Daily Scoop coming up in about 15 minutes.

0: first pulled three family members from strong currents near Fort Street before they could be swept into the St. Clair River. Shortly after, firefighters waded into the water at Bright's Grove to rescue a swimmer caught 150 meters offshore. All victims were evaluated by Lambton EMS. Hydro One crews are tackling thousands of outages across southern Ontario after yesterday's thunderstorms. The intense weather brought torrential rain, large hail, and the risk of a tornado to wide swaths of the region. Locally, the utility is dealing with three outages across Lambton County, affecting fewer than 100 customers. And a temporary measure to help at the gas pumps is going to continue past Labor Day. The break on the federal excise tax on gas and diesel will be extended until the end of January. Fog patches dissipating, then mainly cloudy today. Could see some more showers and thunderstorm activity. High of 28, 36 with the humidity. Cloudy with the chance of showers and thunderstorms again tonight with fog patches developing, a low of 19. It's 19 Celsius, 66 Fahrenheit.
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2: A heat warning is still posted for Sarnia Lambton. Mainly cloudy today. Chance of showers. Risk of a thunderstorm as well. High of 28, feeling like 36 with the humidity. Cloudy with the chance of showers and thunderstorms tonight. Fog patches developing overnight as well. A low of 19. Cloudy Friday with a slight chance of showers. Risk of a thunderstorm. High of 25, 32 with the humidity.
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9: It's a day in the scoop.
10: Ella Langley recently returned to Auburn University for two sold-out shows and took some time to honor one of the people who helped launch her music career. So years ago, a former teacher and mentor, Maury Coach Pop Popwell, gave her his guitar when she moved to Nashville to chase her country music dreams.
11: She would bring her guitar Friday morning most of the time, and we would play before school. So when I found out she was going to Nashville, I called her right before school started, and I told her, I said, come by school today. And she did, and I gave her that guitar, so she took it with her. I feel like I played a small, small part. I hope she remembers that. I will. I'll remember it.
12: So she recently got to return the favor with a custom guitar as a thank you for the support. Coach Pop teaching for 57 years.
10: Wow.
12: But it's safe to say Ella is his most famous student, I would think.
10: Meanwhile, Chris Young is facing some scrutiny after fans questioned his condition during his headlining set at a festival in Wisconsin. A clip captured on TikTok shows the 41-year-old struggling during a performance of I'm Coming Over. Caption noted he was kind of off tempo early in the songs. Here's what, see what you think.
13: Say goodbye, see you around, turn our backs and back around.

0: I don't know. That's interesting. Certainly, he was caught off guard a little bit, and he was definitely off. Mm-hmm. Was it because he was a bit tipsy? Comment sections were largely not sympathetic. Fans expressing genuine concern. The incident not isolated either. He faced similar accusations in Arizona last year during the same song. And some observers, however, suggest sound equipment issues may be to blame rather than Chris himself, which could very well be. Hit up our website for more country music news anytime. Kane Brown clarifies something he earlier said.
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0: 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The competition in London knows us. You should too.
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2: Good morning. Happy Thursday. It is Mike and Cheryl, and we want to thank you for all the votes yesterday. BigCountry1039.com and the question of the day.
3: We were asking, what do you prefer as your, like, dessert or birthday dessert?
2: Cake? I was so disappointed with this too, by the way.
3: So the options were cake, pie, or donuts, because your son loves donuts.
2: Yeah,
3: so he asked for that instead.
2: Not a huge cake guy, so he said, hey, why don't we just get a bunch of donuts? This was about 3 or 4 years ago. He started this tradition. It's like, yeah, that's not a bad idea.
3: Well, 80% don't agree with him. They pick cake instead, the traditional one.
2: That's fine, I guess, but donuts didn't get nearly as much love as I thought they would be for that. Thanks for the votes. Today, earlier on in the show, we talked about this super-duper expensive electric toothbrush that's out there. What, $500?
3: Mm-hmm. It's from Dyson.
2: Of course
3: it is. You know people
2: is.
3: Will buy it.
2: Of course it is. So I got us thinking, do you, not necessarily a $500 one, but do you have an electric toothbrush?
3: Do you? I do. Yeah. I do have one.
2: So do I.
3: I do enjoy it, and I love it because every 30 seconds it kind of buzzes at me, so I know to go to sort of the next quadrant of my mouth.
2: Quadrant.
3: Yeah. And then after 2 minutes, you're done, right?
2: Very good.
3: That's it.
2: I love the feel of the electric toothbrush.
3: Mm-hmm.
2: So when we're away and I just bring my normal toothbrush, it's not the same.
3: You're like, ugh, I'm poor. Just kidding.
2: Like,
3: now I have to actually work? Can't just hold it there and move it around?
2: It's a whole other discussion. So let us know, do you have an electric toothbrush? That is a big question of the day at BigCountry1039.com.
4: Sonia Lambton's Big Country Weather.
5: A heat warning is still posted for Sarnia Lambton. Mainly cloudy today. Chance of showers. Risk of a thunderstorm as well. High of 28, feeling like 36 with the humidity. Cloudy with the chance of showers and thunderstorms tonight. Fog patches developing overnight as well. A low of 19. Cloudy Friday with a slight chance of showers. Risk of a thunderstorm. High of 25, 32 with the humidity.
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1: With an update from SarniaNewsToday.ca, I am Stephanie Shabs. Showers and thunderstorms possible again today with a high of 28. It's 20 Celsius, 68 Fahrenheit. Another humid day is in store for Sarnia Lambton. A heat warning still posted for the region. Environment Canada says the latest heat event is expected to end tonight. Four people were rescued from Lake Huron late yesterday afternoon after sudden storms swept through the area. At about 5:30, alert bystanders stepped in to pull three family members from strong currents near 4th Street before emergency crews arrived. Lambton EMS treated all three at the scene before taking them to Blue Water Health. Just 30 minutes later, first responders were called to Brights Grove, where Sarnia firefighters waited 150 meters offshore to safely rescue a fourth swimmer. Sarnia Fire Rescue credited fast-acting bystanders and multi-agency teamwork for preventing tragedy. Lambton County Council voted against a zoning change for a proposed 14-story building on Sarnia's harborfront. The Tricar Properties Limited build would be right next to Cargill's grain terminal. Cargill has stated its opposition, but planner Caitlin Crowley says Tricar thinks they can make it work, even with the noise and dust from the terminal.
2: Tricar has no interest in compromising the lawful operation, expansion, economic viability of Cargill. The proposed development has been advanced with full recognition that future residents would be locating within an employment and harbor mixed-use environment.
1: The zoning change to 485 Harbor Road was passed through Sarnia City Council, and a provincial decision about the project is still being deliberated. The gas tax holiday is going to stick around for a few months. The temporary pause of the federal fuel excise tax on gas and diesel was set to expire on Labor Day. But yesterday, Finance Minister François-Philippe Champagne announced the measure would be extended until the end of January.
3: From February 1st through March 31st, 2027, the tax will return to half its regular rate before resuming fully on April 1st, 2027.
1: The federal excise tax on gas was 10 cents a liter and 4 cents a liter for diesel, but those taxes were suspended in April. A warning for parents today, as local doctors see a sharp spike in e-scooter injuries among children and teens. London Health Sciences Center reporting emergency room visits for e-scooter accidents nearly tripled this spring, jumping to 58 cases with many riders under the legal age. Physicians warn e-scooters are motorized vehicles, not toys, and failure to wear helmets is leading to severe concussions and head trauma. Parents are urged to talk with their kids about road safety before they ride. And you may notice 9-year-old Paige selling lemonade outside of Pathways on Murphy Road in Sarnia today. She's raising money to support those affected by the recent wildfires in northern Ontario. Lemonade will be on sale from 11:30 until 1 this afternoon. Mainly cloudy with a chance of showers and thunderstorms today, a high of 28, 36 with the humidity. Cloudy with a chance of showers and thunderstorms again tonight, a low of 19. Cloudy tomorrow, slight chance of showers, risk of a thunderstorm as well, high of 25, 32 with the humidity. It's 20 Celsius, 68 Fahrenheit.
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1: In sports, Vladimir Guerrero Jr. hit a three-run homer and had a season-high 5 RBIs as the Toronto Blue Jays routed Cleveland 11-0 yesterday. Toronto moves just 1.5 games back of the Guardians for the final wild card spot in the American League. Texas and Baltimore are also 1.5 games back after both teams lost last night. The Detroit Tigers beat Minnesota 11-6 to avoid a series sweep, but are still 6 games back of the wild card race. Danny Pereira helped CF Montreal battle the Vancouver Whitecaps to a 1-1 draw in the opening leg of a Canadian Championship semifinal series yesterday. The two Major League Soccer clubs are set to face off in the second leg of the two-game aggregate series in Montreal on September 16th. Leila Fernandez and Denis Shapovalov are moving on at the U.S. Open. The Canadians both easily won their second-round matches yesterday. And the NBA has declined to suspend Kawhi Leonard or void his contract, instead issued a $700,000 fine after its salary cap circumvention investigation into the L.A. Clippers, clearing a major hurdle for his proposed return to the Toronto Raptors. Meanwhile, the Clippers have been fined $30 million for violating the league's salary rules with Leonard. They've also been stripped of 5 first-round draft picks, and the team owner and president of business operations were suspended for a year. I'm Stephanie Shabs.
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1: A heat warning is still posted for Sarnia Lambton. Mainly cloudy today. Chance of showers. Risk of a thunderstorm as well. High of 28, feeling like 36 with the humidity. Cloudy with the chance of showers and thunderstorms tonight. Fog patches developing overnight as well. A low of 19. Cloudy Friday with a slight chance of showers. Risk of a thunderstorm. High of 25, 32 with the humidity.
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0: The

0: Hi, it's Cordell with your feel-good stories of the day. Well, how about these young entrepreneurs? They're 8, 10, 10, and 13. Chatham brothers Rafael and Santiago Almeida Sampaio and Dominique and Gianluca LaChapelle have started a little company called Boss Kids. And their specialty, basically the jobs that adults don't want to do. They'll wash your windows, clean the junk out of your garbage bins, rake the leaves, and then once winter hits, they'll shovel your driveway. They got some business advice from their dad and then got going. Rita Georgieff is a woman who's watched Windsor's waterfront change for more than a century, and she had one particular thing on her bucket list, walking the new Gordie Howe International Bridge, and of course the multi-use walking path on that bridge. She wanted to do it when she turned 100, but she ended up having to wait two more years like the rest of us for the bridge to get done. Well, after celebrating her 102nd birthday a few days ago, Rita finally made the walk on Tuesday, often leading her group without any help, while strangers stopped to wish her a happy birthday. Asked what she wants for her next birthday, Rita had a pretty great answer. She just wants to make it to the next one. A beloved alien has been returned home in Georgia after a brief abduction. Someone stole the giant green alien statue outside of a junk shop, but police managed to track it down and return it within hours. The shop says the quirky sculpture has become a local landmark, and neighboring businesses were quick to alert them when it reappeared. To prevent another close encounter, they'll be hiding an AirTag somewhere on the statue. A 13-year-old Mariners fan just turned a free baseball giveaway into $21,000 thanks to a raccoon. Jimothy is an unusually short, round raccoon from Seattle, likely born with short spine syndrome. He went viral this summer after videos of his distinctive little walk got millions of views. Seattle, in particular, of course, fell in love with him. The Mariners even held an in-game event honoring Jimmy, and they gave away 20,000 Jimothy rookie cards. One young fan, Abby, got the only gold Jimothy rookie card, and she immediately put it on eBay for 99 cents. But the bids took off, and it eventually sold for $21,000, reportedly now going to be used for her college fund. And there's a father and son in the news who are helping people keep their cars running without wrecking their bank accounts. Michael Kuba and his 16-year-old son Matthew run The Junkie Garage. It's a nonprofit where customers bring the parts they need and then pay whatever they can afford for the labor. They've worked together for 8 years, handling everything from brakes to air conditioning. Michael says many AC repairs cost customers under $300, compared with, of course, potentially thousands everywhere else. It's part auto shop, part community service.
1: I don't have any limitations. There's no qualifications. I don't ask you for your income. I don't ask you who you are or where you came from or anything like that. I don't care about any of that. I just want to help people get their cars working right.
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0: have to.
1: Good morning, it is Mike and Cheryl at 20 Celsius outside the studio right now, looking for maybe a few more raindrops later on this afternoon. Could be a bit of a rainy Thursday afternoon. 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Sarnia Sting, we're getting ever closer to regular season action for 2026.
2: But they got to get through the preseason first, and tonight the Sting are up in Peterborough as they take on the Peets at 7 p.m. But they'll be returning home this Saturday, September 5th, to host the Flint Firebirds, and we got a pair of tickets to give away to that game.
1: Yeah, maybe we'll open up the text right now so you have the chance to win said tickets. 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
2: We'll do that at the end of the day today for a pair of tickets to the game on Saturday. 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
1: Good morning. I'm Stephanie Shavs. Mainly cloudy with showers and thunderstorms possible again today. A high of 28. It's 20 Celsius, 68 Fahrenheit. Hydro One crews are busy working restoring power after severe thunderstorms and high winds moved across southern Ontario yesterday and overnight. Locally, the utility is reporting three outages across Lambton County, affecting fewer than 100 customers. According to its outage map, it's hoped power in Lambton will be fully restored by around noon today. Lambton County Council yesterday voted against an official plan amendment for a proposed new build on Sarnia's harborfront. Tricar Properties Limited wants to build a 14-story mixed-use building with residential units at 485 Harbour Road. However, neighboring Cargill Limited's grain terminal is against it. The county, it's 20 Celsius, 68 Fahrenheit. Hydro One crews are busy working restoring power after severe thunderstorms and high winds moved across southern Ontario yesterday and overnight. Locally, the utility is reporting three outages across Lambton County, affecting fewer than 100 customers. According to its outage map, it's hoped power in Lambton

0: application comes as a provincial decision about the project is still being deliberated. A temporary measure to help at the gas pumps is going to continue past Labor Day. The federal government announced yesterday that the break on the excise tax on gas and diesel will be extended until the end of January. And if you're headed to Wallaceburg, be advised the Lord Selkirk Bridge is closed. The municipality of Chatham-Kent has closed the crossing out of an abundance of safety. According to the municipality, a mechanical issue means that the bridge is not able to open for marine traffic that requires it. Detours are posted. Mainly cloudy today. Chance of showers and thunderstorms. A high of 28, 36 with the humidity. Cloudy with a chance of showers and thunderstorms tonight. Fog patches developing as well with a low of 19. It's 20 Celsius, 68 Fahrenheit.
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4: A heat warning is still posted for Sarnia Lambton. Mainly cloudy today. Chance of showers. Risk of a thunderstorm as well. High of 28, feeling like 36 with the humidity. Cloudy with the chance of showers and thunderstorms tonight. Fog patches developing overnight as well. A low of 19. Cloudy Friday with a slight chance of showers. Risk of a thunderstorm. High of 25, 32 with the humidity.
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10: We're talking old school websites this morning, and of course there's been a lot of hullabaloo, that's also the word of the day, hullabaloo, about the renaming of Lake Ontario to you know what, and I love that a website that I have not heard of in years is on the, well, the Team Canada side.
11: Yeah, MapQuest is like, man, we're not changing it, it's Lake Ontario.
10: MapQuest!
11: Yeah, because Apple Maps, Google Maps, they have, you know, given in, for at least U.S. users, they've changed the name of the lake, but MapQuest is like, we're not doing that. But can't think of the last time I used MapQuest, although people now are like, well, I'm switching to it. They're downloading the app. They have an app for your cell phone.
10: MapQuest has an app?
11: Yes.
10: I never saw that coming in 2026. We're thinking about other old school websites from our youth or younger days. How about GeoCities? Remember GeoCities?
11: Yep.
10: That was like the original social media. You built your own web page. Didn't you have like dancing pandas or whatever on
11: there? Oh, yeah, the terrible graphics that you could get on there.
10: GeoCities. How about Alta Vista? That was my very first favorite search engine.
11: Oh, yeah, before Google kind of took over, you just, put in Alta Vista. Along the same lines, Ask Jeeves.
10: I would ask Jeeves a lot. I would ask Jeeves a whole lot of things. So you ask a question in normal English, and then you got this butler who would try to find the answer for you. And I think the answer he came back with was kind of like fancy English language with Ask Jeeves. How about finding music early on in the internet?
11: Are you talking about Napster?
10: Sure am. Napster.
11: What was the other one that came after Napster? LimeWire.
10: Oh, yeah, I know.
11: When Napster got shut down?
10: LimeWire was actually after I was doing that kind of stuff. So Napster was my generation. And along maybe the same lines, Friendster. One of the first major social networks.
11: See, I don't remember Friendster, but that was sort of like one of the first social media sites before Facebook came along and kind of took it out.
10: Were you also on 6degrees? Remember that one?
11: I don't remember that one.
10: Friends, connecting with friends and friends of friends. Really, the early version of your social network, 6degrees. We'll have to do some Googling of that later. Or Alta Vista-ing of that later. Angel Fire, that's another one.
11: Oh, okay. I do remember that one. Another place where you could build your own free website. I remember those were big. And then this one, I don't remember. Do you? WebVan?
10: I don't, but it sounds to be pretty old school cool.
11: Yeah, it was an early attempt to have groceries delivered to your house through the internet. Seemed crazy back then, but hey, pretty normal now thanks to Instacart.
10: Yeah, like 30 years ago? What do you mean you could do groceries online? No way. WebVan.
11: What was the other social media site I was thinking of where you could like rank your friends?
10: Oh, hot or not?
11: No.
10: That's another one, though.
11: I don't remember that one. No, it was like it, the social media site where you like you put your stuff, but then you'd have your top friends, your top five friends.
10: You're losing me on that one. I'm not sure. We'll have to look at that one.
11: It's really popular now, like, because I never really had it, so yeah. Can't remember that one. Remember music? It was big. You'd have like you decorate your old page with music and stuff.
10: Sounds fun. Maybe we'll look after it. What is a website that you remember from your younger days that you still wish existed in 2026?
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0: And good morning. It is Mike and Cheryl. Big breakfast for your Thursday. And that was more like it last night for the Blue Jays as their offense woke up. And it was Dylan Cease to the rescue on the mound last night, too.
1: Yeah, he only allowed 4 hits over 6 innings of work. And can we talk about Vladdy suddenly?
0: Oh, my goodness. I felt so good for him last night.
1: I mean, still hasn't hit a homer in Toronto this season, but at least he... No doubter, 3-run homer last night for the Jays.
0: I think that ball's still in the air. That was incredible. So, 11-0 over the Guardians in Cleveland last night, and the matinee you can hear right here this afternoon.
1: Yeah, we'll have all that action. First pitch set for 1:10 p.m. as they wrap up that series against Cleveland. Chance to make up some more ground in the wild card race.
0: I think they're a game and a half now behind Cleveland.
1: Yes,
0: they are.
1: They're
0: back to a game and a half. So, hey, maybe they can shave that even further this afternoon. Jays and Guardians, 1 o'clock. You can hear it right here.
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2: Sarnia Lambton's big country weather.
7: A heat warning is still posted for Sarnia Lambton. Mainly cloudy today. Chance of showers. Risk of a thunderstorm as well. High of 28, feeling like 36 with the humidity. Cloudy with the chance of showers and thunderstorms tonight. Fog patches developing overnight as well. A low of 19. Cloudy Friday with a slight chance of showers. Risk of a thunderstorm. High of 25, 32 with the humidity.
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1: With an update from SarniaNewsToday.ca, I'm Stephanie Shavs. Mostly cloudy skies for today with a high of 28, 36 with the humidity. It's 20 Celsius, 68 Fahrenheit. The heat warning is still posted for Sarnia, Lambton. Humidex values near 40 are likely again today. Environment Canada says the short September heat wave is expected to come to an end this evening. Quick action by bystanders and emergency crews saved four people from Lake Huron following yesterday afternoon's severe thunderstorms. Bystanders first pulled three family members from strong currents near Fort Street before they could be swept into the St. Clair River. About 30 minutes later, firefighters waded into the water at Bright's Grove to rescue a swimmer that was caught 150 meters offshore. All victims were evaluated by Lambton EMS. Lambton County Council has voted against an official plan amendment for a proposed new build on Sarnia's harborfront. Although the project made it through Sarnia City Council earlier this year, County Council voiced concerns over possible issues regarding the future of the nearby Cargill site. Councillor Bill Dennis, who's in support of the development, says he doesn't think surrounding municipalities should have a say.
2: It should not involve anyone other than Sarnia and Point Edward. The fact of the matter is you have people here that are trying to scare people out of saying that Cargill is going to close.
1: While Councillor Alan Broad says he understands people's concerns for the future of the grain terminal.
3: I never heard anybody here say that Cargill was definitely going to close. But we do know that the game's going to change for them.
1: Full details are posted on our website. A temporary measure implemented in April to help at the gas pumps is going to continue past Labor Day. The break on the federal excise tax on gas and diesel will now be extended until the end of January. A regional children's hospital is dispelling myths surrounding the dangers of e-scooters as more kids and teens are getting seriously hurt. As Natalia Vega tells us, the children's hospital at London Health Sciences Center recently released an advisory after 58 e-scooter-related injuries were reported between April and June, a big jump compared to 22 during the same time period last year.
4: Dr. Sheena Belial says while some injuries are relatively minor, they're also seeing patients with broken bones, significant cuts, facial injuries, and concussions. One myth the hospital noted was you don't need a helmet for a short trip, when in reality, many serious injuries happen close to home. Another example of a myth was that e-scooters are just toys, but the hospital says they're motorized vehicles capable of causing significant injuries. They've shared a full list of myths versus realities and are encouraging families to talk about road safety and responsible e-scooter use. I'm Natalia Vega.
1: Mainly cloudy today with a chance of showers and thunderstorms again. High of 28, 36 with the humidity. Cloudy with a chance of showers and thunderstorms again tonight. Fog patches developing as well. A low of 19. For tomorrow, cloudy. Slight chance of showers. Risk of a thunderstorm. High of 25, 32 with the humidity. Right now, it's 20 Celsius, feeling like 28.
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1: In sports, Vladimir Guerrero Jr. hit a three-run homer and had a season-high five RBIs as the Toronto Blue Jays routed Cleveland 11-0 yesterday. Toronto moves just 1.5 games back of the Guardians for the final wildcard spot in the American League. Texas and Baltimore are also 1.5 games back after both teams lost last night. The Detroit Tigers beat Minnesota 11-6 to avoid a series sweep, but are still 6 games back of the wildcard race. Danny Pereira helped CF Montreal battle the Vancouver Whitecaps to a 1-1 draw in the opening leg of a Canadian Championship semifinal series yesterday. The two Major League Soccer clubs are set to face off in the second leg of the two-game aggregate series in Montreal on September 16th. Leila Fernandez and Denis Shapovalov are moving on at the U.S. Open. The Canadians both easily won their second round matches yesterday. And the NBA has declined to suspend Kawhi Leonard or void his contract, instead issued a $700,000 fine after its salary cap circumvention investigation into the LA Clippers, clearing a major hurdle for his proposed return to the Toronto Raptors. Meanwhile, the Clippers have been fined $30 million for violating the league's salary rules with Leonard. They've also been stripped of 5 first-round draft picks, and the team owner and president of business operations were suspended for a year. I'm Stephanie Shabs.
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1: A heat warning is still posted for Sarnia Lambton. Mainly cloudy today. Chance of showers. Risk of a thunderstorm as well. High of 28, feeling like 36 with the humidity. Cloudy with the chance of showers and thunderstorms tonight. Fog patches developing overnight as well. A low of 19. Cloudy Friday with a slight chance of showers. Risk of a thunderstorm. High of 25, 32 with the humidity.
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0: The Big Breakfast.
11: And from time to time on this show, we like to bring on people that really inspire us. And this is definitely one of those times. Amherstburg and Yanhong DeWong joining us. Yanhong, good morning. How are you?
12: I'm doing good.
11: So you work at Amherstburg Sobeys.
12: Yes, I do.
11: And you were recently competing in the Canadian Special Olympics Summer Games recently.
12: Yes, I did.
13: And how did it go? And what were you competing in?
12: It's mixed gymnastics. I did very great. I got 2 gold medals, 1 silver, and 2 bronze.
11: Amazing. So 5 medals at the Canadian Special Olympics Summer Games recently. How was that experience? Kind of take us through what you experienced. How long were you there for, first of all?
12: 10 days.
13: But it sounds like there was lots there for you to compete against. So how long have you been doing rhythmic gymnastics?
12: 18 years.
13: So it sounds like these are not your first medals then in the sport.
12: No.
11: What got you into rhythmic gymnastics? Do you remember your first go at it? What was your first love in terms of doing that?
12: I was a dancer. I was taking dance classes, and then I wanted to try rhythmic gymnastics for Special Olympics sometime.
13: Once again, we are joined by a 5-time Canadian Special Olympics medalist, Yanhong DeWong, who's from Amherstburg. And when you got back from competing, it sounds like your coworkers had a little surprise for you with a little party. So what did you think when you walked through the doors there?
12: I was so surprised.
13: You weren't expecting that at all?
12: No, I was.
11: You were expecting some kind of celebration from your coworkers, Amherstburg Sobeys.
12: Yes, I was. Yes.
11: What's up for you next? What after that in Medicine Hat, Alberta, doing that at the Canadian Special Olympics Summer Games? What's next for you in terms of competition?
12: We don't know. We have to wait for 2027, next year of October.
13: Okay, so what is that? The World Games or is that the next National Championships?
12: World Games.
13: So you'll find out if you make the team coming up. Oh, all the way down in Chile. That would be an amazing trip. Are you fingers crossed you make that team?
12: Yes.
11: 5 medals. So how many medals do you have in total over the course of your life?
12: 50.
11: 50?
12: Yes.
11: That's incredible.
13: Do you have your own, like, trophy room just for all your medals and awards?
12: Yes, I do.
11: That is incredible. Yanhong Dewan of Amherstburg, working away at the Amherstburg Sobeys. We are so proud of you. This is an amazing story. And please keep us up to date with what you're doing next and where you're going, all right?
12: Yep. Thank you.

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0: Good morning. It is Mike and Cheryl. Big breakfast as we get closer to a Thursday work day. We'll update you with the top news headlines very shortly, coming up at 8:30. And then shortly after that, we will remember one of those Hilroy exercise books in school?
1: Oh, yes. They were always fun colors.
0: Great colors.
1: And a map of Canada on the front, which is always fun to look at. But apparently, the latest iteration of them might be missing something from that map.
0: A certain province not happy with Hilroy will explain in about 15 minutes.

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1: Good morning, I'm Stephanie Shavs. Mainly cloudy with showers and thunderstorms possible again today. A high of 28. It's 20 Celsius, 68 Fahrenheit. Hydro One crews are busy working restoring power after severe thunderstorms and high winds moved across southern Ontario yesterday and overnight. Locally, the utility is reporting three outages across Lambton County, affecting fewer than 100 customers. According to its outage map, it's hoped power in Lambton will be fully restored by around noon today. Lambton County Council yesterday voted against an official plan amendment for a proposed new build on Sarnia's harborfront. Tricar Properties Limited wants to build a 14-story mixed-use building with residential units at 485 Harbour Road. However, neighboring Cargill Limited's grain terminal is against it. The county shooting down the application comes as a provincial decision about the project is still being deliberated. A temporary measure to help at the gas pumps is going to continue past Labor Day. The federal government announced yesterday that the break on the excise tax on gas and diesel will be extended until the end of January. And if you're headed to Wallaceburg, be advised the Lord Selkirk Bridge is closed. The municipality of Chatham-Kent has closed the crossing out of an abundance of safety. According to the municipality, a mechanical issue means that the bridge is not able to open for marine traffic that requires it. Detours are posted. Mainly cloudy today. Chance of showers and thunderstorms. A high of 28, 36 with the humidity. Cloudy with a chance of showers and thunderstorms tonight. Fog patches developing as well with a low of 19. It's 20 Celsius, 68 Fahrenheit.
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1: 5 1/4. 28, 36 with the humidity. Cloudy with a chance of showers and thunderstorms tonight. Fog patches developing as well with a low of 19. It's 20 Celsius, 68 Fahrenheit.
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7: So a couple of memories from my school days. Elementary school. First of all, the Elmer's glue, which I did not eat, by the way.
8: No, but did you do what I did? I put it on my hand and then let it dry and peel it off.
7: Yeah, every day. Every day I did that. And also those Hilroy exercise books that were very colorful. I think they came in every color of the rainbow.
8: Yeah, well, they're still around and they're causing a bit of an uproar this year. That's because the notebooks, you can picture it right now. They've got the colorful map of the country.
7: Yes, all of Canada's on there.
8: Like, they're all different colors, you know, different subjects, right? And then you've got the map.
7: Yes.
8: Except Newfoundland and Cape Breton are missing from the latest map.
7: Because Cape Breton and Newfoundland. So Labrador's still on there somehow?
8: I think so, but the islands have been chopped off, nowhere to be found.
7: Oh, no.
8: Needless to say, Newfoundland residents, when they found out, were not impressed.
9: Why'd they remove us from the map? I didn't even notice that at first.
10: And that's crazy. They can't do that. Like, I mean, they got to do a recall or just make these things like one of ones, you know, if that's really what it is, you know. Like, Newfoundland's done so much for Canada. You look at how much we give to the other provinces, like, knocking us off is pretty rough, you know.
11: That's shocking. I won't be buying it. And I know in my classroom, if some children come in, I will ask them to tell their parents to contact Hilroy. It's totally unacceptable.
7: I didn't think we would get this much of an uproar over Hilroy exercise books.
8: Well, some say the mistake could be confusing for students because, I don't know about you, but you'd look at it and you'd be like, okay, I can name where all the provinces and territories are. Oh, wait, one's missing.
7: Right.
8: Half of it's missing.
7: It's a fairly sizable province.
8: It
7: is missing. And it's not new. It didn't just come into Confederation like last year.
8: And on old copies of the notebooks, it's there. But this new one this year, suddenly they like chopped it off. I don't know what happened, but the parent company says the omission was a result of a printing error. Of course, throw the printer under the bus. But they have stopped distributing them and they're working through the remaining inventory. And if you are upset about it, apparently you can contact the company and ask for a replacement or refund.
7: Hilroy's got some splaining to do. What's your favorite school memory? First day of school. What's the first thing that pops into your head? Let us know.
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0: Sarnia Lambton's Big Country Weather.
7: A heat warning is still posted for Sarnia Lambton. Mainly cloudy today. Chance of showers. Risk of a thunderstorm as well. High of 28, feeling like 36 with the humidity. Cloudy with the chance of showers and thunderstorms tonight. Fog patches developing overnight as well. A low of 19. Cloudy Friday with a slight chance of showers. Risk of a thunderstorm. High of 25, 32 with the humidity.
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0: with an update from Sarnianewstoday.ca. I'm Stephanie Shabs. Showers and thunderstorms are possible again today, a high of 28. Right now, 22 Celsius, 32 with the humidity. Hydro One customers in the Grand Bend area are hoped to have their power restored by 11 this morning. The utility says it's dealing with widespread outages across southern Ontario from yesterday's storms. Over 4,000 customers are impacted in the Lambton Shores area. Yesterday's intense weather brought torrential rain, large hail, and the risk of a tornado to wide swaths of southern Ontario. Four people were rescued from Lake Huron following yesterday's storms. About 5:30 in the afternoon, alert bystanders stepped in to pull three family members from strong currents near Fort Street before emergency crews arrived. Lambton EMS treated all three on scene before taking them to hospital. About half hour later, first responders were called to Brights Grove, where Sarnia firefighters waited 150 meters offshore to safely rescue a fourth swimmer. Lambton County Council has shot down an official plan amendment for a Harbour Road development. Tricar Properties Limited wants to build a 14-story mixed-use building, but neighbouring Cargill Limited's grain terminal is against it. Deputy Warden and St. Clair Township Mayor Jeff Agar says the development puts the Cargill site at risk.
1: I don't like to get involved in other municipalities, but this is very important to St. Clair. As I said, we have over 130,000 acres of farmland. Thousands of jobs would be affected down the road if the future of Cargill ever closed. I support the county opinion and will vote no.
0: The county shooting down the application comes as a provincial decision about the project is still being deliberated. A regional children's hospital is dispelling myths surrounding the dangers of e-scooters as more kids and teens are getting seriously hurt. As Natalia Vega tells us, the Children's Hospital at London Health Sciences Center recently released an advisory after 58 e-scooter-related injuries were reported between April and June, up from 22 a year ago.
2: Dr. Sheena Belial says while some injuries are relatively minor, they're also seeing patients with broken bones, significant cuts, facial injuries, and concussions. One myth the hospital noted was you don't need a helmet for a short trip, when in reality, many serious injuries happen close to home. Another example of a myth was that e-scooters are just toys, but the hospital says they're motorized vehicles capable of causing significant injuries. They've shared a full list of myths versus realities and are encouraging families to talk about road safety and responsible e-scooter use. I'm Natalia Vega.
0: And you might notice 9-year-old Paige selling lemonade outside of Pathways on Murphy Road in Sarnia from 11:30 until 1 this afternoon. She's raising money to support those affected by the recent wildfires in Northern Ontario. Pathways says all donations will go through George Jeffries Children's Treatment Center to support their clients in affected areas. Mainly cloudy today, chance of showers and thunderstorms, a high of 28, 36 with the humidity. Cloudy with the chance of showers and thunderstorms tonight, fog patches developing with a low of 19. Cloudy Friday, slight chance of showers and thunderstorms again, high of 25, 32 with the humidity. Right now, it's 22 Celsius, feeling like 32. In sports, Vladimir Guerrero Jr. hit a three-run homer and had a season-high 5 RBIs as the Toronto Blue Jays routed Cleveland 11-0 yesterday. Toronto moves just 1.5 games back of the Guardians for the final wildcard spot in the American League. Texas and Baltimore are also 1.5 games back after both teams lost last night. The Detroit Tigers beat Minnesota 11-6 to avoid a series sweep, but are still 6 games back of the wildcard race. Danny Pereira helped CF Montreal battle the Vancouver Whitecaps to a 1-1 draw in the opening leg of a Canadian Championship semifinal series yesterday. The two Major League Soccer clubs are set to face off in the second leg of the two-game aggregate series in Montreal on September 16th. Leila Fernandez and Denis Shapovalov are moving on at the U.S. Open. The Canadians both easily won their second-round matches yesterday. And the NBA has declined to suspend Kawhi Leonard or void his contract, instead issued a $700,000 fine after its salary cap circumvention investigation into the L.A. Clippers, clearing a major hurdle for his proposed return to the Toronto Raptors. Meanwhile, the Clippers have been fined $30 million for violating the league's salary rules with Leonard. They've also been stripped of 5 first-round draft picks, and the team owner and president of business operations were suspended for a year. I'm Stephanie Shabs. Big song.

0: The Big Breakfast. Wake up. With Mike and Cheryl.
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0: It is Mike and Cheryl. Next few minutes before we're out of here for this Thursday morning and the big breakfast. Hope you have a great rest of your day. Anytime you like, hit up the latest stories, sarnianewstoday.ca. And what a cool thing that you'll find in certain parts of downtown Sarnia and Mitten Village. Some great artwork.
1: Yeah, traffic boxes. You know, those sort of ugly gray metal boxes that are at intersections.
0: Oh, yeah.
1: A bunch of them have recently been decorated with student artwork. They wrapped them in vinyl last week as part of a project led by P.E. McGibbon Public School Builders Club, and they look amazing.
0: I was going to say, they're really, really good. We've got some great artists around here.
1: Yeah, I love this.
0: So you can take a look at that article and many more at sarnianewstoday.ca. An update coming up in just a few minutes, and you never know when the next chance to qualify will be in the big 10K giveaway.
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2: Hi, it's Cordell with your feel-good stories of the day. Well, how about these young entrepreneurs? They're 8, 10, 10, and 13. Chatham brothers Rafael and Santiago Almeida Sampaio and Dominique and Gianluca LaChapelle have started a little company called Boss Kids. And their specialty, basically the jobs that adults don't want to do. They'll wash your windows, clean the junk out of your garbage bins, rake the leaves, and then once winter hits, they'll shovel your driveway. They got some business advice from their dad and then got going. Rita Georgieff is a woman who's watched Windsor's waterfront change for more than a century, and she had one particular thing on her bucket list, walking the new Gordie Howe International Bridge, and of course the multi-use walking path on that bridge. She wanted to do it when she turned 100, but she ended up having to wait 2 more years like the rest of us for the bridge to get done. Well, after celebrating her 102nd birthday a few days ago, Rita finally made the walk on Tuesday, often leading her group without any help, while strangers stopped to wish her a happy birthday. Asked what she wants for her next birthday, Rita had a pretty great answer. She just wants to make it to the next one. A beloved alien has been returned home in Georgia after a brief abduction. Someone stole the giant green alien statue outside of a junk shop, but police managed to track it down and return it within hours. The shop says the quirky sculpture has become a local landmark, and neighboring businesses were quick to alert them when it reappeared. To prevent another close encounter, they'll be hiding an AirTag somewhere on the statue. A 13-year-old Mariners fan just turned a free baseball giveaway into $21,000 thanks to a raccoon. Jimothy is an unusually short, round raccoon from Seattle, likely born with short spine syndrome. He went viral this summer after videos of his distinctive little walk got millions of views. Seattle, in particular, of course, fell in love with him. The Mariners even held an in-game event honoring Jimmy, and they gave away 20,000 Jimothy rookie cards. One young fan, Abby, got the only gold Jimothy rookie card, and she immediately put it on eBay for 99 cents. But the bids took off, and it eventually sold for $21,000, reportedly now going to be used for her college fund. And there's a father and son in the news who are helping people keep their cars running without wrecking their bank accounts. Michael Kuba and his 16-year-old son Matthew run The Junkie Garage. It's a nonprofit where customers bring the parts they need and then pay whatever they can afford for the labor. They've worked together for 8 years, handling everything from brakes to air conditioning. Michael says many AC repairs cost customers under $300, compared with, of course, potentially thousands everywhere else. It's part auto shop, part community service.
3: I don't have any limitations. There's no qualifications. I don't ask you for your income. I don't ask you who you are or where you came from or anything like that. I don't care about any of that. I just want to help people get their cars working right.
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4: A heat warning is still posted for Sarnia Lambton. Mainly cloudy today. Chance of showers. Risk of a thunderstorm as well. High of 28, feeling like 36 with the humidity. Cloudy with the chance of showers and thunderstorms tonight. Fog patches developing overnight as well, a low of 19. Cloudy Friday with a slight chance of showers, risk of a thunderstorm, high of 25, 32 with the humidity.
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1: A heat warning is still posted for Sarnia Lambton. Mainly cloudy today. Chance of showers. Risk of a thunderstorm as well. High of 28, feeling like 36 with the humidity. Cloudy with the chance of showers and thunderstorms tonight. Fog patches developing overnight as well. A low of 19. Cloudy Friday with a slight chance of showers. Risk of a thunderstorm. High of 25, 32 with the humidity.
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1: Good morning, I'm Stephanie Shabs. Severe thunderstorms knocked out power to thousands in the Lambton Shores area. Hydro One is dealing with multiple outages across southern Ontario, including one affecting over 4,000 customers in Grand Bend. The utility now says it might be 11 o'clock tonight before power is restored. Quick action by bystanders and emergency crews saved four people from Lake Huron following yesterday's storms. Bystanders first pulled three family members from strong currents near Fort Street before they could be swept into the St. Clair River. Shortly after, firefighters waded into the water at Bright's Grove to rescue a swimmer caught 150 meters offshore. All victims were evaluated by Lambton EMS. Lambton County Council has voted against an official plan amendment for a proposed new build on Sarnia's harborfront. Councillors voiced concerns over possible issues regarding the future of the neighboring Cargill site. Councillor Bill Dennis, who's in support of the Tricar development, says he doesn't think surrounding municipalities should have a say.
2: It should not involve anyone other than Sarnia and Point Edward. The fact of the matter is you have people here that are trying to scare people out of saying that Cargill is going to close.
1: Full details are posted on our website. And doctors at London's Children's Hospital are raising the alarm after seeing a massive spike in e-scooter injuries, treating nearly 60 young patients this spring alone. Physicians warn these motorized vehicles are not toys, reporting a rise in severe cuts, broken bones, and life-threatening head injuries, often in kids under the legal riding age. Mainly cloudy with a chance of showers and thunderstorms today, a high of 28, 36 with the humidity. Cloudy with a chance of showers and thunderstorms tonight, a low of 19.
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1: In sports, Vladimir Guerrero Jr. hit a three-run homer and had a season-high five RBIs as the Toronto Blue Jays routed Cleveland 11-0 yesterday. Toronto moves just 1.5 games back of the Guardians for the final wildcard spot in the American League. Texas and Baltimore are also 1.5 games back after both teams lost last night. The Detroit Tigers beat Minnesota 11-6 to avoid a series sweep, but are still 6 games back of the wildcard race. Danny Pereira helped CF Montreal battle the Vancouver Whitecaps to a 1-1 draw in the opening leg of a Canadian Championship semifinal series yesterday. The two Major League Soccer clubs are set to face off in the second leg of the two-game aggregate series in Montreal on September 16th. Leila Fernandez and Denis Shapovalov are moving on at the U.S. Open. The Canadians both easily won their second-round matches yesterday. And the NBA has declined to suspend Kawhi Leonard or void his contract, instead issued a $700,000 fine after its salary cap circumvention investigation into the L.A. Clippers, clearing a major hurdle for his proposed return to the Toronto Raptors. Meanwhile, the Clippers have been fined $30 million for violating the league's salary rules with Leonard. They've also been stripped of 5 first-round draft picks, and the team owner and president of business operations were suspended for a year. I'm Stephanie Shabs.
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Text the word STING right now to 519-464-1070 so that you can win a pair of tickets to see the STING preseason game on Saturday. 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

0: Jackson Dean with Heavens to Betsy, Sarnia Lampton's Big Country 103.9. Hey, it's Eve, and well, the kids are back to school on Tuesday, and it's natural for parents to want to stay connected with their kids, especially as they head back to class. But Parents.com says, while a cell phone can introduce kids to a level of internet connectivity that they're just not ready for, an excellent, sometimes safer alternative is a smartwatch. Smartwatches can also allow them a chance to interact with family and friends, all without needing a phone. What do you think? Are you ready to spend that kind of cash just before school starts? Probably not.
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11: Sarnia Lambton's Big Country Weather.
0: A heat warning is still posted for Sarnia Lambton. Mainly cloudy today. Chance of showers. Risk of a thunderstorm as well. High of 28, feeling like 36 with the humidity. Cloudy with the chance of showers and thunderstorms tonight. Fog patches developing overnight as well. A low of 19. Cloudy Friday with a slight chance of showers. Risk of a thunderstorm. High of 25, 32 with the humidity.
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3: A heat warning is still posted for Sarnia Lambton. Mainly cloudy today. Chance of showers. Risk of a thunderstorm as well. High of 28, feeling like 36 with the humidity. Cloudy with the chance of showers and thunderstorms tonight. Fog patches developing overnight as well. A low of 19. Cloudy Friday with a slight chance of showers. Risk of a thunderstorm. High of 25, 32 with the humidity.
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0: Good morning, I'm Stephanie Shabs. Severe thunderstorms knocked out power to thousands in the Lambton Shores area. Hydro One is dealing with multiple outages across southern Ontario, including one affecting over 4,000 customers in Grand Bend. The utility now says it might be 11 o'clock tonight before power is restored. Quick action by bystanders and emergency crews saved four people from Lake Huron following yesterday's storms. Bystanders first pulled three family members from strong currents near Fort Street before they could be swept into the St. Clair River. Shortly after, firefighters waded into the water at Bright's Grove to rescue a swimmer caught 150 meters offshore. All victims were evaluated by Lambton EMS. Lambton County Council has voted against an official plan amendment for a proposed new build on Sarnia's harborfront. Councillors voiced concerns over possible issues regarding the future of the neighboring Cargill site. Councillor Bill Dennis, who's in support of the Tricar development, says he doesn't think surrounding municipalities should have a say.
1: It should not involve anyone other than Sarnia and Point Edward. The fact of the matter is you have people here that are trying to scare people out of saying that Cargill is going to close.
0: Full details are posted on our website. And doctors at London's Children's Hospital are raising the alarm after seeing a massive spike in e-scooter injuries, treating nearly 60 young patients this spring alone. Physicians warn these motorized vehicles are not toys, reporting a rise in severe cuts, broken bones, and life-threatening head injuries, often in kids under the legal riding age. Mainly cloudy with a chance of showers and thunderstorms today, a high of 28, 36 with the humidity. Cloudy with a chance of showers and thunderstorms tonight, a low of 19. In sports, Vladimir Guerrero Jr. hit a three-run homer and had a season-high five RBIs as the Toronto Blue Jays routed Cleveland 11-0 yesterday. Toronto moves just 1.5 games back of the Guardians for the final wildcard spot in the American League. Texas and Baltimore are also 1.5 games back after both teams lost last night. The Detroit Tigers beat Minnesota 11-6 to avoid a series sweep, but are still 6 games back of the wildcard race. Danny Pereira helped CF Montreal battle the Vancouver Whitecaps to a 1-1 draw in the opening leg of a Canadian Championship semifinal series yesterday. The two Major League Soccer clubs are set to face off in the second leg of the two-game aggregate series in Montreal on September 16th. Leila Fernandez and Denis Shapovalov are moving on at the U.S. Open. The Canadians both easily won their second-round matches yesterday. And the NBA has declined to suspend Kawhi Leonard or void his contract, instead issued a $700,000 fine after its salary cap circumvention investigation into the L.A. Clippers, clearing a major hurdle for his proposed return to the Toronto Raptors. Meanwhile, the Clippers have been fined $30 million for violating the league's salary rules with Leonard. They've also been stripped of 5 first-round draft picks, and the team owner and president of business operations were suspended for a year. I'm Stephanie Shabs.
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Sarnia Lampton's Big Country 103.9. The Jays have an early game today at 1. They take on Cleveland, and it's a good thing that the Jays are not back at the Rogers Center for a while. I'll tell you why coming up. Here's the Hunter Brothers and Lost.

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0: to Neil Towns and Sunshine's Free, Sarnia Lampton's Big Country, 103.9. And yes, the Jays have an early game today, and it's a good thing they're not playing any games at home over the next week or so, because Toronto's Rogers Centre sustained significant damage during Wednesday's thunderstorms. Right now, there's rows of bleacher seats tangled and destroyed, debris scattered across the whole venue, and so they are away until next Friday, and that'll at least give the cleanup and repair crew time to do what's needed to get it back in shape or to figure out what's next. And in case you have tickets to any concerts there in the near future, I would check with where you got your tickets from to see if your show is still happening. So talking about that storm yesterday locally here, definitely damage, downed trees, blown shingles, and I just hope that people and pets are all safe.
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2: A heat warning is still posted for Sarnia Lambton. Mainly cloudy today. Chance of showers. Risk of a thunderstorm as well. High of 28, feeling like 36 with the humidity. Cloudy with the chance of showers and thunderstorms tonight. Fog patches developing overnight as well. A low of 19. Cloudy Friday with a slight chance of showers. Risk of a thunderstorm. High of 25, 32 with the humidity.
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1: 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I'm Natalia Vega. Mainly sunny right now. It's 25 Celsius or 77 Fahrenheit. It feels like 35. Severe thunderstorms are possible again today. Environment Canada has issued a yellow severe thunderstorm watch for Sarnia Lambton. The National Weather Agency says thunderstorms may produce strong wind gusts of 90 to 110 kilometers per hour, nickel to ping pong ball sized hail, and torrential downpours. Meanwhile, a heat warning is also still in effect for the region, with Humidex values nearing 40. Environment Canada says this heat wave is expected to end tonight. Hydro One crews are restoring power after yesterday's storms, which caused poles to break, down trees and power lines, and damaged electrical equipment. In Lambton Shores, the utility is dealing with an outage affecting over 4,000 customers, particularly in and around Grand Bend. It's hoped power will be restored by 11 tonight. Scattered outages are also reported near Brook Alvinston and near Watford. County Council has endorsed the continued review and advancement of the proposed Northern Shield Pipeline project between Alberta and Sarnia. The proposed project was unveiled in July. Sarnia Mayor Mike Bradley's motion received unanimous support during yesterday's meeting.
2: We need the federal government to show support, and I think by sending this motion from County Council, if it's approved, we send a very clear message that we believe this is the best solution for, as Canada's eastern energy hub, this is the best solution for the next generation.
1: Also, out of yesterday's meeting, county staff have been asked to include an origin destination study for heavy truck traffic on County Road 21 in next year's budget. There are concerns about a possible increase in traffic related to the proposed York One project in Dresden. Plimpton, Wyoming Mayor Gary Atkinson asked council to reconsider a motion that initially came up in May.
3: Since that time, we have all become aware of the proposed routing of additional heavy truck traffic that is scheduled to pass through several of our municipalities within the county, including Plimpton, Wyoming, on their way to the York One dump in Dresden.
1: The extensive study could cost approximately $60,000 to $75,000. In the meantime, a hearing regarding the Dresden landfill has been delayed until November. It was scheduled to take place later this month. The municipality of Chatham-Kent says its legal team needs more time to properly review the high volume of submitted documents. And the Sarnia Sting Charity Golf Tournament raised $40,000 for Pathways Health Center for Children. The ninth annual tournament was held in July. A heat warning remains in effect. We're also under a severe thunderstorm watch, with possible showers and thunderstorms this afternoon. Windy with a high of 28, feeling like 36. Tonight, again, a chance of showers and risk of a thunderstorm. Windy with a low of 19. And tomorrow, cloudy with a chance of showers and risk of a thunderstorm. A high of 25, feeling like 32. I'm Natalia Vega.
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5: 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A quiet day around Major League Baseball, just 9 games on tap. The Toronto Blue Jays play the rubber match of their 3-game series in Cleveland. Toronto took last night's game 11-0 after dropping Tuesday's opener 6-1. They enter play 1.5 games behind Cleveland for the final AL wildcard spot. Jose Soriano gets the ball for the Jays. The Guardians counter with Tanner Bibee. First pitch is at 110 on Big Country 103.9. Boston's in Baltimore. Tampa in Texas. And Canadian Felix Auger-Aliassime is in second-round play at the U.S. Open tennis tournament. He faces Karen Khachanov. Fellow Canadians Layla Fernandez and Denis Shapovalov each won their second-round matches yesterday. I'm Josh Boyes.
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0: Riley Green with Ella Langley and Don't Mind If I Do, Sarnia Lampton's Big Country 103.9. Hey, it's Eve, and in an effort to hang on to the little bit of summer 2026 we've got left, Enroute has some tips to keep us prepared to dash come Friday after work. They say we need to give whichever vehicle we're taking the once over. So that would mean today we need to give the vehicle the once over. We also need to pick what you're going to be listening to. You can always lock the radio dial on us. And then, of course, have a couple of podcasts downloaded, too. Make sure that you're well-rested. And don't forget about the mess-free snacks. Granola bars, popcorn, chocolate bars, all good options. And the sugar in the chocolate will keep you more alert as you travel down the road.
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0: Sarnia Lambton's Big Country Weather.
1: Sarnia Lambton is under a heat warning and severe thunderstorm watch as showers and thunderstorms are possible today. Windy with a high of 28, feeling like 36. Tonight, cloudy with a chance of showers and risk of a thunderstorm, a low of 19. And Friday, again a chance of showers and risk of a thunderstorm, a high of 25, feeling like 32.
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2: Good afternoon, I'm Natalia Vega. A heat warning and severe thunderstorm watch are in effect for Sarnia Lambton. Environment Canada says strong winds, torrential downpours, and hail are possible this afternoon and into this evening. The good news is this heat wave is expected to end tonight. Meanwhile, Hydro One crews are working to restore power to customers in parts of North and East Lambton. The estimated restoration time for areas around Grand Bend is 11 tonight. County staff will work on a report detailing the potential impacts of AI-related data centers in Lambton County. The request from Sarnia Mayor Mike Bradley received unanimous support during yesterday's meeting. Bradley says the report would provide more information so that municipal councils are prepared for any developments that may happen in the near future.
3: This is emerging so quickly and so fast across this province, across this country. And I'm not arguing the merits either way. I just think we need a better understanding at Lambton County and at the lower tier for the new councils of exactly what can we do and what we should do and what we shouldn't do.
2: The report is expected to be presented in early 2027. More out of yesterday's county council meeting can be found on our website at sarnianewstoday.ca. And the Sarnia Sting are once again supporting Pathways Health Center for Children. Their recent golf tournament held in July raised $40,000 for the local organization. A heat warning remains in effect. We're also under a severe thunderstorm watch as showers and thunderstorms are possible today. Windy with a high of 28, feeling like 36. I'm Natalia Vega.
4: 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A quiet day around Major League Baseball, just 9 games on tap. The Toronto Blue Jays play the rubber match of their 3-game series in Cleveland. Toronto took last night's game 11-0 after dropping Tuesday's opener 6-1. They enter play 1.5 games behind Cleveland for the final AL wildcard spot. Jose Soriano gets the ball for the Jays. The Guardians counter with Tanner Bibee. First pitch is at 1:10 on Big Country 103.9. Boston's in Baltimore. Tampa in Texas. And Canadian Felix Auger-Aliassime is in second-round play at the U.S. Open tennis tournament. He faces Karen Khachanov. Fellow Canadians Layla Fernandez and Denis Shapovalov each won their second-round matches yesterday. I'm Josh Boyes.
5: 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And for those who work in it, they know that Wajax Limited is just a phone call away if they ever need anything. 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

0: Sarnia Lambton's Big Country Weather.
1: Sarnia Lambton is under a heat warning and severe thunderstorm watch as showers and thunderstorms are possible today. Windy with a high of 28, feeling like 36. Tonight, cloudy with a chance of showers and risk of a thunderstorm, a low of 19. And Friday, again a chance of showers and risk of a thunderstorm, a high of 25, feeling like 32.
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0: Good afternoon. I'm Natalia Vega. Severe thunderstorms are possible again today. Environment Canada has issued a yellow severe thunderstorm watch for Sarnia-Lambton. The National Weather Agency says thunderstorms may produce strong wind gusts of 90 to 110 kilometers per hour, nickel to ping pong ball sized hail, and torrential downpours. A heat warning also remains in effect. Meanwhile, Hydro One crews are working to restore power to customers affected by yesterday's storms. There's scattered outages near Grand Bend, Brook Alvinston, and Watford. County Council has asked staff to include an origin destination traffic study for County Road 21 in next year's budget. Concerns have been raised about a possible increase in heavy truck traffic going to and from the proposed York One landfill in Dresden. General Manager of Infrastructure and Development Services, Jason Cole, says the study could cost approximately $60,000 to $75,000.
1: They're quite extensive. It's a lot of research and tracking that happens as part of that study to help us understand those traffic patterns.
0: Meanwhile, a hearing regarding the Dresden landfill that was scheduled to take place this month has been rescheduled to November 17th. The Sarnia Sting Charity Golf Tournament held in July has raised $40,000 for Pathways Health Center for Children. A spokesperson for Pathways says they're grateful to the Sting organization, adding this is the second biggest fundraiser they have. A heat warning remains in effect. We're also under a severe thunderstorm watch as showers and thunderstorms are possible today. Windy with a high of 28, feeling like 36. I'm Natalia Vega.
2: 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A quiet day around Major League Baseball, just 9 games on tap. The Toronto Blue Jays play the rubber match of their 3-game series in Cleveland. Toronto took last night's game 11-0 after dropping Tuesday's opener 6-1. They enter play 1.5 games behind Cleveland for the final AL wildcard spot. Jose Soriano gets the ball for the Jays. The Guardians counter with Tanner Bibee. First pitch is at 110 on Big Country 103.9. Boston's in Baltimore. Tampa in Texas. And Canadian Felix Auger-Aliassime is in second-round play at the U.S. Open tennis tournament. He faces Karen Khachanov. Fellow Canadians Layla Fernandez and Denis Shapovalov each won their second-round matches yesterday. I'm Josh Boys.
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Ain't it crazy, baby? 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
7: Sarnia Lambton's Big Country Weather.
8: Sarnia Lambton is under a heat warning and severe thunderstorm watch as showers and thunderstorms are possible today. Windy with a high of 28, feeling like 36. Tonight, cloudy with a chance of showers and risk of a thunderstorm, a low of 19. And Friday, again, a chance of showers and risk of a thunderstorm, a high of 25, feeling like 32.

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3: Sarnia Lambton's Big Country Weather.
2: Sarnia Lambton is under a heat warning and severe thunderstorm watch as showers and thunderstorms are possible today. Windy with a high of 28, feeling like 36. Tonight, cloudy with a chance of showers and risk of a thunderstorm, a low of 19. And Friday, again a chance of showers and risk of a thunderstorm, a high of 25, feeling like 32.
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0: afternoon. I'm Natalia Vega. A yellow severe thunderstorm watch is in effect for Sarnia Lambton. Environment Canada says we may see strong wind gusts, hail, and torrential downpours into this evening. Meanwhile, Hydro One crews are working to restore power to customers affected by yesterday's storms. There are scattered outages near Brooke Alvinston, Watford, and Grand Bend. Those near Grand Bend may not get their power back until 11 tonight. County Council has asked staff to include an origin destination traffic study for County Road 21 in next year's budget. Concerns have been raised about a possible increase in heavy truck traffic going to and from the proposed York One landfill in Dresden. General Manager of Infrastructure and Development Services, Jason Cole, says the study could cost approximately $60,000 to $75,000.
1: They're quite extensive. It's a lot of research and tracking that happens as part of that study to help us understand those traffic patterns.
0: Meanwhile, a hearing regarding the Dresden landfill that was scheduled to take place this month has been rescheduled to November 17th. The Sarnia Sting Charity Golf Tournament held in July has raised $40,000 for Pathways Health Center for Children. A spokesperson for Pathways says they're grateful to the Sting organization, adding this is the second biggest fundraiser they have. A heat warning remains in effect. We're also under a severe thunderstorm watch as showers and thunderstorms are possible today. Windy with a high of 28, feeling like 36. I'm Natalia Vega.
2: 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A quiet day around Major League Baseball, just 9 games on tap. The Toronto Blue Jays play the rubber match of their 3-game series in Cleveland. Toronto took last night's game 11-0 after dropping Tuesday's opener 6-1. They enter play 1.5 games behind Cleveland for the final AL wildcard spot. Jose Soriano gets the ball for the Jays. The Guardians counter with Tanner Bibee. First pitch is at 110 on Big Country 103.9. Boston's in Baltimore. Tampa in Texas. And Canadian Felix Auger-Aliassime is in second round play at the U.S. Open tennis tournament. He faces Karen Khachanov. Fellow Canadians Layla Fernandez and Denis Shapovalov each won their second round matches yesterday. I'm Josh Boyes.
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0: Sarnia Lambton's Big Country Weather.
1: Severe thunderstorms are expected as a heat warning remains in effect. A high of 28 today, feeling like 36. Tonight, a chance of showers and risk of a thunderstorm, a low of 19. And Friday, again, a chance of showers and risk of a thunderstorm, a high of 25, feeling like 32.
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0: with an update from Sarnia, newstoday.ca. I'm Natalia Vega. Thunderstorms this afternoon as a heat warning remains in effect. Right now it's 23 Celsius or 73 Fahrenheit. It feels like 33. A yellow severe thunderstorm warning has been issued for most of Lambton County. Environment Canada says a severe thunderstorm is moving east quickly. Damaging wind gusts up to quarter-size hail and heavy rain are possible. Hydro One is still working to restore power after yesterday's storms. Some customers affected near Grand Bend should have power restored at 6 this evening, while others may have to wait until 11. In Michigan, the National Weather Service has confirmed an EF0 tornado in Marysville during yesterday's storm that's right across the St. Clair River from Corunna. The agency says estimated peak winds were 75 miles per hour, which is about 120 kilometers per hour. Sarnia police are investigating several reports of vandalism in the downtown core. Police say wiring from commercial air conditioning units were stolen, causing about $30,000 worth of damage. The area spans businesses between Davis and George Streets. A surveillance photo of a person of interest has been released. You can find it on our website. The Sarnia Legion has raised the Royal Canadian Regiment flag today in honor of Private William Cushley of Sarnia Lambton. He was killed in Afghanistan 20 years ago today. He was 21. There are plans to have an in-depth traffic study done on County Road 21. Plimpton, Wyoming Mayor Gary Atkinson voiced concerns during yesterday's county council meeting about a possible increase in truck traffic related to the proposed York One landfill in Dresden. Oil Springs Mayor Ian Veen agreed with Atkinson's concerns.
1: We have that heavy traffic going through Oil Springs. Next thing you know, we're going to have to put up a traffic light in Oil Springs just to look after things, and that's not really what we want.
0: Council instructed staff to include the traffic study in the 2027 budget. County staff will also work on a report detailing the potential impacts of possible AI-related data centers in Lambton County. The request from Sarnia Mayor Mike Bradley received unanimous support. Bradley says the report would provide more information so that municipal councils are prepared.
2: So this simply sets up the stage for next year, and it's really being proactive. That's what it is, to say, let's not react to this proposal or that proposal. Let's understand what we can do.
0: The report is expected to be presented to the new council in early 2027. And it's bad news if you were planning to go camping in the Bruce Peninsula for the long weekend. The Cypress Lake Campground will remain closed until at least September 7th because of bear activity. The evening parking lots at the grotto have also been canceled. A heat warning and severe thunderstorm warning are in effect. Temperatures going down to a low of 18 tonight. And tomorrow it'll be cloudy with a chance of showers and risk of a thunderstorm, a high of 26, feeling like 34. I'm Natalia Vega.
3: 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A quiet day around Major League Baseball, just 9 games on tap. The Toronto Blue Jays play the rubber match of their 3-game series in Cleveland. Toronto took last night's game 11-0 after dropping Tuesday's opener 6-1. They enter play 1.5 games behind Cleveland for the final AL wildcard spot. Jose Soriano gets the ball for the Jays. The Guardians counter with Tanner Bibee. First pitch is at 110 on Big Country 103.9. Boston's in Baltimore. Tampa in Texas. And Canadian Felix Auger-Aliassime is in second-round play at the U.S. Open tennis tournament. He faces Karen Khachanov. Fellow Canadians Layla Fernandez and Denis Shapovalov each won their second-round matches yesterday. I'm Josh Boys.
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2: Cloudy skies, showers and thunderstorms in the forecast, and fog patches developing, low 19 degrees. Cloudy Friday, chance of showers, risk of a thunderstorm, high 25, the humidex up to 32. A mix of sun and clouds Saturday, a 40% chance of showers, high 25, and mainly sunny Sunday, high 25 degrees.
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0: an update from SarniaNewsToday.ca. I'm Natalia Vega. Severe thunderstorms are expected again tonight. Environment Canada had called for heavy rainfall, strong wind gusts, and possible hail. Meanwhile, the heat wave is expected to end tonight. Hydro One is still reporting power outages from yesterday's storms. Some customers near Grand Bend and South Huron may not have their power restored until 11 tonight. Across the St. Clair River in Marysville, the National Weather Service has confirmed an EF0 tornado during yesterday's storm. Estimated peak winds were at 75 miles per hour, which is about 120 kilometers per hour. The Northern Tornadoes Project says a survey team left Western University this morning to investigate damage from Bayfield to Cambridge. Damage was also reported in the North York area and near Barrie. Commercial air conditioning units were targeted in the downtown core for their internal wiring. Sarnia police say the recent vandalism spans businesses between Davis and George Streets, causing an estimated $30,000 in damage. A surveillance photo of a person of interest has been posted to our website. Anyone with information is asked to contact police or Crime Stoppers. County Council has endorsed the continued review and advancement of the proposed Northern Shield Pipeline project between Alberta and Sarnia. Sarnia Mayor Mike Bradley's motion received unanimous support during Wednesday's meeting. He says the urgency for the proposed pipeline is much greater now than it was a year or two ago.
1: Line 5 continues to be in jeopardy, and this is a Canadian solution. It will take time, and there's a lot of hills to climb to make this happen. But for Sarnia Lambton's future, no matter what happens with Line 5, at some point it's going to have to be replaced. So this is the Canadian solution.
0: Also out of yesterday's meeting, county staff have been asked to include an in-depth traffic study for heavy truck traffic on County Road 21 in next year's budget. Concerns have been raised about a possible increase in traffic related to the proposed York One landfill in Dresden. The origin destination study could cost approximately $60,000 to $75,000. Today marks 20 years since Private William Cushley of Sarnia Lambton was killed in Afghanistan at just 21 years old. The Sarnia Legion says it has raised the Royal Canadian Regiment flag in his honor. And the Sarnia Sting are once again supporting Pathways Health Center for Children. Their recent golf tournament held in July raised $40,000 for the local organization. Severe thunderstorms tonight with temperatures going down to a low of 18. And tomorrow, cloudy with a chance of showers and risk of a thunderstorm, a high of 26, feeling like 34. I'm Natalia Vega.
2: In sports, the Toronto Blue Jays doubled up Cleveland 6-3 this afternoon, winning two of three games in their series. Nathan Lucas drove in two runs for the Jays. The win moves Toronto to within just a half game of the Guardians for the final American League wildcard spot. They head to Kansas City this weekend. Elsewhere today, Boston's in Baltimore, Tampa's at Texas, Seattle home to the Athletics. The Sarnia Sting are in Peterborough tonight in OHL preseason play. They're back home Saturday night at Progressive Auto Sales Arena to face the Flint Firebirds. Oshawa's in Niagara this evening. Five games in the Greater Ontario Hockey League preseason. The Eli Palfrey Men Memorial Tournament kicks off in Ayr and continues through Sunday. The Sarnia Legionnaires will host Chatham tomorrow at Progressive Auto Sales Arena. And Canadian Felix Auger-Aliassime has been eliminated from the U.S. Open. He fell in four sets to Karen Khachanov this afternoon. I'm Josh Boyce.
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1: The 23rd annual Kiwanis Staples Back to School Barbecue is Saturday, September 5th and Sunday, September 6th from 11:30 a.m. to 3 p.m. in front of Staples, London Road. 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
2: Cloudy skies, showers and thunderstorms in the forecast, and fog patches developing, low 19 degrees. Cloudy Friday, chance of showers, risk of a thunderstorm, high 25, the humidex up to 32. A mix of sun and cloud Saturday, a 40% chance of showers, high 25, and mainly sunny Sunday, high 25 degrees.
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1: With an update from SarniaNewsToday.ca, I'm Natalia Vega. Severe thunderstorms are expected again tonight. Environment Canada had called for heavy rainfall, strong wind gusts, and possible hail. Meanwhile, the heat wave is expected to end tonight. Hydro One is still reporting power outages from yesterday's storms. Some customers near Grand Bend and South Huron may not have their power restored until 11 tonight. Across the St. Clair River in Marysville, the National Weather Service has confirmed an EF0 tornado during yesterday's storm. Estimated peak winds were at 75 miles per hour, which is about 120 kilometers per hour. The Northern Tornadoes Project says a survey team left Western University this morning to investigate damage from Bayfield to Cambridge. Damage was also reported in the North York area and near Barrie. Commercial air conditioning units were targeted in the downtown core for their internal wiring. Sarnia police say the recent vandalism spans businesses between Davis and George Streets, causing an estimated $30,000 in damage. A surveillance photo of a person of interest has been posted to our website. Anyone with information is asked to contact police or Crime Stoppers. County Council has endorsed the continued review and advancement of the proposed Northern Shield Pipeline project between Alberta and Sarnia. Sarnia Mayor Mike Bradley's motion received unanimous support during Wednesday's meeting. He says the urgency for the proposed pipeline is much greater now than it was a year or two ago.
2: Line 5 continues to be in jeopardy, and this is a Canadian solution. It will take time, and there's a lot of hills to climb to make this happen. But for Sarnia Lambton's future, no matter what happens with Line 5, at some point it's going to have to be replaced. So this is the Canadian solution.
1: Also out of yesterday's meeting, county staff have been asked to include an in-depth traffic study for heavy truck traffic on County Road 21 in next year's budget. Concerns have been raised about a possible increase in traffic related to the proposed York 1 landfill in Dresden. The origin destination study could cost approximately $60,000 to $75,000. Today marks 20 years since Private William Cushley of Sarnia Lambton was killed in Afghanistan at just 21 years old. The Sarnia Legion says it has raised the Royal Canadian Regiment flag in his honor. And the Sarnia Sting are once again supporting Pathways Health Center for Children. Their recent golf tournament held in July raised $40,000 for the local organization. Severe thunderstorms tonight with temperatures going down to a low of 18. And tomorrow, cloudy with a chance of showers and risk of a thunderstorm, a high of 26, feeling like 34. I'm Natalia Vega.
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4: Sports, the Toronto Blue Jays doubled up Cleveland 6-3 this afternoon, winning two of three games in their series. Nathan Lucas drove in two runs for the Jays. The win moves Toronto to within just a half game of the Guardians for the final American League wildcard spot. They head to Kansas City this weekend. Elsewhere today, Boston's in Baltimore, Tampa's at Texas, Seattle home to the Athletics. The Sarnia Sting are in Peterborough tonight in OHL preseason play. 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Five games in the Greater Ontario Hockey League preseason. The Eli Palfrey Men Memorial Tournament kicks off in Ayr and continues through Sunday. 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And Canadian Felix Auger-Aliassime has been eliminated from the U.S. Open. He fell in four sets to Karen Khachanov this afternoon. I'm Josh Boyce.
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1: Cloudy skies, showers and thunderstorms in the forecast, and fog patches developing, low 19 degrees. Cloudy Friday, chance of showers, risk of a thunderstorm, high 25, the humidex up to 32. A mix of sun and cloud Saturday, a 40% chance of showers, high 25, and mainly sunny Sunday, high 25 degrees.
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